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Well, life on the farm is kind of laid back. Ain't much an old country boy like me can't hack. It's early to rise, early in a sack. I thank God I'm a country boy. 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
0: 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And now, it's time for a classic. Your day sounds better with Your Day Sounds Better with... What we're going to do right now is go back in time. What we're going to do right now is go back, way back, back in time. It's the 60s all over again. And now, it's time for a classic. Your Day Sounds Better with... What we're going to do right now is go back in time. It's the 60s all over again.

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Some nights ask you to slow down, to lean closer to the fire and listen. Join me, Anel, for Whispers by the Fire, where music glows, stories soften, and the night speaks quietly. Whispers by the Fire, Thursday evenings between 8 and 9. Good evening, dear friends, and welcome to Whispers by the Fire with Anel, where the flames dance softly, the memories wander freely, and music becomes the language of the heart. Tonight we travel along roads once walked, revisit faces that still appear in old photographs, and remember conversations that ended too soon. Perhaps there was a letter you have never sent. Perhaps there were words you never spoke. Perhaps there was a love that arrived too early or too late. As we gather around the warmth of the fire tonight, we celebrate the music of one of Ireland's beloved country gentlemen, Ken Mullen, whose songs have comforted hearts, rekindled memories, and reminded us that life is made up of precious moments we carry forever. So settle into your favorite chair, pour yourself something warm, and allow the music to guide you gently through the evening. This is Whispers by the Fire with Anel, and tonight we're spending the next hour in the company of Ken Mullen. Now there are songs that instantly transport us somewhere else. Mull of Kintyre was originally made famous by Paul McCartney and Wings, but Ken Mullen's heartfelt country interpretation introduced the classic to a whole new audience. The song speaks of belonging, of home, and of places that never truly leave us. As we begin tonight, perhaps your thoughts drift towards a place that still lives quietly inside your heart. This song specifically dedicated to my dad.

Ken Mullen was born in Ireland and became one of the most recognizable voices in Irish country music. His warm baritone voice, genuine stage presence, and the ability to tell a story through songs earned him loyal fans throughout Ireland, the United Kingdom, South Africa, Australia, and beyond. Unlike many artists chasing trends, Ken remained faithful to traditional country storytelling. His songs often explore love, faith, family, loss, and hope, the very theme that connects us all. There are certain questions that linger for years, questions with no answers, questions we ask only in silence. "I Wonder Where You Are Tonight" captures exactly that feeling, the curiosity, the longing, and the wondering.

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Maybe a school sweetheart, a friend, a parent, a child, a neighbor? And for that brief moment, time falls in on itself. Those memories become wonderfully alive again. Music has a remarkable ability to unlock those hidden rooms within our hearts. Our next song is a beautiful reminder that sometimes the years disappear in an instant. What feels like a lifetime ago can suddenly feel like yesterday.

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Some people stay, some leave, some return unexpectedly, and some remain part of our story even from afar. Our next song is filled with unspoken emotions and unanswered questions. How fitting as we prepare for next week's special series, Letters Unsent, Words Unspoken, a series dedicated to the things we wish we said.

Careless Hands became one of the classic country songs that reminds us how fragile relationships can be. Sometimes it isn't great betrayals that hurt us. Sometimes it's simple carelessness, misplaced jealousy, moments overlooked, or maybe words spoken too quickly. Silences held too long. Is this you tonight? Were you careless with something or someone you thought could survive all your jealousy, silences, and carelessness?

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There are very few songs that evoke nostalgia quite like the song Maggie. When I grew up on a farm as a little girl many years ago, my mum used to play the piano for us and instilled a love for music far beyond our own understanding. Maggie used to be a family favorite of both my parents. It's a story song, a memory song. A song for anyone who has ever looked back and smiled through tears. Are you smiling through your tears tonight because you miss someone? Pick up the phone, make that call. It is never, ever too late.

0: You are listening to Whispers by the Fire with Anel, right here on Remoer FM. Tonight we are celebrating the wonderful music of Ken Mullen while reflecting on old friendships, past loves, treasured memories, and the words we sometimes carry for years. Next week we begin a very special series called Letters Unsent, Words Unspoken. Now, if there's a story you've never shared, a message you wish someone could hear, a letter you've carried in your heart, I'd love to hear from you. 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Some stories may be featured anonymously during our upcoming series. But stay with me now. There's much more music and many more memories still to come.
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0: Some songs feel more like the final chapter of a love story. No More Boleros carries that bittersweet elegance, the acceptance that certain seasons have ended, yet gratitude remains. One of the reasons Ken Mullen became so beloved was that his ability was to interpret songs with sincerity rather than showmanship. Listeners often describe his performances as conversations rather than concerts. And perhaps this is why his music feels so personal. No More Boleros.

Our next song is all about life changes. 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Yet somehow we continue moving forward.

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Looking back while still believing tomorrow holds something beautiful.

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Because hope, after all, is one of the most courageous things we can hold on to. A gentle, romantic song filled with tenderness and appreciation. 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

0: As the fire begins to settle into glowing embers, we arrive at the end of tonight's journey. We've remembered old roads, honored old loves, old friendships. We've reflected on words spoken and words left unsaid. And perhaps you've discovered something important. The past isn't simply a place you visit. It's a teacher, a companion, a collection of chapters that helped shape us who we are today. But you know what's the most beautiful truth of all? Your story isn't finished. There are still pages waiting to be written. There is still hope waiting to be found. There is still love waiting to arrive. And next week we begin our special series, Letters Unsent, Words Unspoken. A journey into the messages we never delivered, the conversations we never had, and the feelings we still carry. If you would like to share your story, send a WhatsApp message to 064-7557-160. Your story may help someone else heal, remember, forgive, or hope again. Thank you for sharing this evening with me. Thank you for allowing the music of Ken Mullen to accompany us beside my fire. Until next time, keep a little space in your heart for wonder. Keep believing in second chances and keep listening for the whispers hidden between the memories. I'm Annelle, and this has been Whispers by the Fire. Good night, and may your dreams be filled with gentle memories and beautiful tomorrows. Remember that there will be a rebroadcast of this program on Sunday evenings after the evening service at 6:15. Good night. Some nights ask you to slow down, to lean closer to the fire and listen. Join me, Annelle, for Whispers by the Fire, where music glows, stories soften, and the night speaks quietly. Whispers by the Fire, Thursday evenings between 8 and 9. 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

0: 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Production is on track. 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